0: I want you, I need you, oh God. 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

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I got my 9mm and my 9mm speaker. My 9mm speaker when it's time to get the speeder. I know the former take a little than a sucker drop. 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My 9mm and my 9mm speaker. My 9mm and my 9mm speaker.

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1: What you need to do is be thankful for the life you got, you know what I'm saying? 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

I hope you hear it. 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I'm doing 90 on the freeway. Hey Slim, I drank a fifth of vodka. You dare me to drive? You know the song by Phil Collins, Through the Air of the Night, about that guy who

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Well, gotta go, I'm almost at the bridge now. Oh shit, I forgot, how am I supposed to send this shit out?